pumps and hydraulic motors are the major sources of sound energy in the hydraulic system. 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

0: ruido.
1: I can't bloody well understand it if you want my honest opinion. It's got everything. Clear diction, beautifully spoken. It's topical. You know, it's up to date.